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1: Hey, it's Shannon O. Thanks for spending part of your Sunday night with me. Nearly 50% of Americans are intimidated to cook this specific way, which is a travesty, especially this month.

0: The music from the 90s to now is on Now 105.1. July is National Grilling Month. I hope you were able to celebrate this weekend. Hey, it's Shannon O, which is odd because nearly 50% of people are intimidated to cook on the grill. Not Mike, though.
1: I don't put any meat in a oven. I cook it all on the grill.
0: So even when it's cold outside or raining, very interesting, Mike. Thanks for chiming in. Well, I guess people are intimidated by the grill because they've never cooked on one before, or they're supposed to be grilling chicken and nobody wants to get other people sick. Those are the main two reasons why people stay away from the grill. I think everybody's a little intimidated when it comes to cooking, whether that's grilling, baking, or maybe just, I don't know, making a sauce in the kitchen. For me, I will never make sourdough bread because that is a long-term commitment to a starter and it's too intimidating. What is it for you? What's the most intimidating thing that you don't cook because of that? Let me know using that talkback, Mike.
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1: All right, I'm going to throw it back to you. I need you to think back when you were in the dating scene, or if you are in the dating scene, is there one friend that you will call and talk about your date after it happens? Hey, it's Shannon O. Think of that name. We're going to talk about them coming up in the next 10 minutes.

0: The home of Valentine in the Morning, now 105.1. Going on dates might make you nervous the way that it is, but if you have a friend go with you, as in like a double date, might make things easier. Hey, my name is Shannon Owen. That's what Friendfluence is all about. It's all the rage in the dating world. According to Tinder, it's actually one of the top trends for the year. But in other words, daters say that friends have significant influence on their love lives, including who they date. 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But what about them actually setting you up? 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
1: We now know what the most beautiful word in the English language is. Diaphanous. And if you need a description, the Merriam-Webster Dictionary defines it as characterized by such fineness of texture as to permit seeing through. So is that like translucent? Diaphanous is the most beautiful word. Who votes on this stuff?

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It's 2026. Hey, it's Shannon O. But they're doing this based off of what you have as your phone screen. I'll explain more coming up

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1: Without pulling it out right now, do you know what your phone background is, like the lock screen? Hey, it's Shannon O. Never have I ever met a person who has a picture of their driver's license. Well, this is your driver's license, but your boyfriend's phone background, Erica, there's a story that goes with this.
2: So I stood out at 6:30 a.m. waiting in line because I didn't have an appointment at the DMV. And surprisingly, I love my photo and I get so many compliments.
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1: 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I don't know that you're going to want to hear this number, but do you know how much of your salary is going towards daycare in 2026? Hey, it's Shannon. Oh, I'm going to share that percentage with you coming up in the next 10 minutes.

0: 1051. 14%? This is nuts. Hey, it's Shannon O. That's how much of the household income goes to paying for kids at daycare. Married couples spend nearly 14% of their salary to make sure their kids are taken care of while they're at work. The average price for daycare these days in 2026, between $850 and $1,230 per month, which is just insane. But I know a lot of people who have decided, you know what? It's not worth it. I'm going to be a stay-at-home mom or a stay-at-home dad instead and just give up that corporate lifestyle. If that is you, how has it been working out? Have you actually saved money or maybe your sanity? Let me know using that talkback mic.
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1: Man, Disney really going after it this summer. Hey, it's Shannon O. Obviously, Toy Story 5 came out just a couple of weeks ago. Taylor Swift featured on that soundtrack. Last weekend, live action of Moana as well.

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Now 105.1. Hey, what's up? It's Shannon O. Wake up with Valentine in the morning starting at 5 here on Now 105.1. And be sure to catch Battle of the Sexes at 7:10. Valentine is back tomorrow morning at 5 on Now 105.1.

0: Music from the 90s to now for Ames and all central Iowa. This is Now 105.1. It's kind of sad to see the World Cup come to an end. Hey, it's Shannon. Oh, not because of soccer, though. Because less people are going to find love. I'll share what I mean by that coming up in the next 10 minutes.
1: Ladies up in here tonight. No fighting.
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1: Even if you're not a fan of soccer, the World Cup was good to you. Hey, it's Shannon. Oh, that's because Tinder saw a 47% boost in activity in the 16 host cities across the U.S., Mexico, and Canada. Which is just nuts. I want to hear if you had an international love affair. Maybe you met somebody and you're staying in contact with them. New York City, Atlanta, Los Angeles, and Dallas are the cities that had the most dates during the World Cup. So maybe it wasn't during the World Cup, but you did actually meet somebody from a different country and now you're still together. Love is good. I want to hear your story. What's your meet cute? Let me know using that talkback feature.
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1: You don't necessarily care that you're on the top of this list, but you definitely don't want to be on the bottom. Hey, it's Shannon. We have a list of America's most and least fit cities. Who's putting the hard work in gaining

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1: All right, here's to hoping we're not at the bottom of this list. Hey, it's Shannon O. The American College of Sports and Medicine just released their annual American Fitness Index for 2026, telling us that the fittest cities in the U.S. include Minneapolis, Denver, Arlington, Virginia, right there at the top, though the least fit cities, because that's the list we're concerned about being on, right? Indianapolis, Memphis, Oklahoma City. The least fit city in the U.S. Gotta step up the game.
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Central Iowa's Now 105.1 with Valentine in the Morning. Do you remember those things you'd fill out in grade school and it would say, hey, who do you look up to? Who's your hero? Hey, it's Shannon O. I guess kids these days put Spider-Man and Rumi the K-pop Demon Hunter right at the top. Oh, and also Bluey, because of course.

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1: Hey, it's Shannon O. As you're prepping your lunch for tomorrow or maybe breakfast, getting ready to go back into the office, do you ever wonder how much time we actually waste because we're faking being productive? We got a number. It's not good. It's coming up in 6 minutes.

0: 101.
1: Hey, it's Shannon O. Hope you had a great weekend. Thanks for spending part of your Sunday night with me. As you get back into the work week and you're preparing to go into the office tomorrow, just make sure you keep your focus on point, right? Turns out that the average worker spends about 5 hours a week pretending to be productive, which adds up to 6 work weeks a year. I'm going to be honest here. I can see how this is a thing. I have done, you know, maybe some vacation searching on my work time or maybe scrolling through TikTok. Jenna is calling in. What's the thing that keeps you distracted at work?
2: Sometimes I just look up like random people from high school and then it's like, why did I do that? I don't talk to them. I'm staring at their profiles. It's weird.
1: Sometimes you just want to make sure that you're doing better than everybody else you know, right? That's crazy. Well, hopefully tomorrow or this week will be extra productive.
3: 6:30 a.m. Your alarm goes off. You jolt awake and start thinking about fueling your gut? 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
1: Oh, how could you do that to us, Glenn? Hey, it's Shannon L. That's what the comments were saying on Glenn Powell's, one of his most recent Instagram posts. He did a 4th of July photo dump, a week or two ago? And one of those pictures included a photo of him kissing Michelle Randolph. Apparently, they're together. We've heard rumors about this in the past couple of months. Should be no surprise. But when you go to the comment section, there are a lot of people that said, I was unprepared. I felt my knees, Glenn. I thought we were married. How could you do this? What was the celebrity that you were genuinely brokenhearted about just sharing the news that they're off the market? I've got Alice calling in.
2: I had a major crush. Keith Urban was on my list. I would tell my students at school, I had a picture of the two of us on my bulletin board. And I said, if you ever see this man at my door, somebody better go down to the office and tell them that Miss Dolphin is gone because I'm out.
1: She out. I love that. It's got to be the great hair, right? Who is your celebrity crush that broke your heart? Let me know using the talkback mic.
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Loving the fact that not only did they get married, but it turns out that Travis Kelce and Taylor Swift may have adopted a dog, too. Life changes.

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1: Hey, it's Shannon O. I thought we got the good news a couple of weeks ago that research says we actually need less than 10,000 steps a day. So why are people on TikTok trying to multiply that by 10? I'll share the details of the new trend. It's probably not something I'll partake in, but you make up your own mind. It's on the way in 6 minutes.

0: The home of Valentine in the Morning, now 105.1.
1: I'm hoping you didn't try this new TikTok trend this weekend. Hey, it's Shannon. Oh, first, I have to ask you, what is the most amount of steps you have gotten in a day? Andrew, calling in with a big number.
2: 41,387.
1: That is impressive, Andrew, but you know what? Still doesn't top this TikTok trend. Let me tell you about it. Most people aim for 10,000 steps, but this new challenge is trying to get people to get 100,000 steps in each day. That's roughly 45 to 50 miles. Now, I've ran a marathon before, not to flex, but that's 26 miles. And that I got done in about 4.5 hours. Multiply that times 2 running, that would be 9 hours. I can't imagine walking for like 12 hours out of the day to conquer that. It's just something that you're supposed to do once and then say that you conquered that task, but I don't think it's worth it. What is your highest step count ever? Let me know using the TalkBack feature.
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1: Hey, it's Shannon O. How's the car doing? I hope it's doing well because the average amount that people are spending monthly on a new car is insanity in 2026. I'll get you that number in the next 10 minutes.

0: Don't forget to tell your smart device to play Now 105.1 on iHeartRadio. We're going on year 6 in my Subaru Forester. Hey, it's Shannon. Oh, I'm hoping that it can make it to, we're going to go for 10 years. This year I finished paying it off, but I'm curious, how long have you driven a car with zero car payment? That's important because in 2026, the average monthly payment for a new car, $770. This is almost like apartment status. We should be living out of our cars because it costs that much. If you want to go used and save a little bit of money, the average price on that monthly payment has been $531. That rose about 1.5% within the past year. It's just nuts out there. What's the longest time you've driven a car without a payment? 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
1: Hey, Shannon O, getting ready to hop on out of here. 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Taylor Swift, her wedding reportedly cost about $30 million. 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Doesn't even come close to the highest wedding price in the world. $1.4 billion in Moscow, 2016.

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1: All right, welcome to the late night. This is Natalia. Got Golden Huntrix on the way. And in the meantime, since you're up, why don't you send me that song request? I'm on Instagram at Hey Natalia, H-E-Y-N-A-T-A-L-I-A. It's Fall Out Boy.

0: Central Iowa's Now 105.1 with Valentine in the Morning.
1: All right, how was your weekend? Was it filled with rest, relaxation? Are we kind of dreading going into Monday? I know, it could be a little rough. It's all good, though. We will get through this week together. Happy to be here with you. And coming up on the way, some good stuff. Let's do some Rihanna, also some Somber as well. Hold on.
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1: All right, so Bruno Mars is going to be doing some dates in Japan. I don't know, I had this crazy idea. I've been wanting to go to Japan. Maybe I should plan my trip around that, right? Go to another country to see an artist? I mean, if you had an extra $1,000, it could definitely help out and buy that ticket, right? 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
1: All right, so even though we are dreading Monday, it's all good because that means Easy Money is back. Another chance to win $1,000 and lots of chances at that. Yeah, every weekday, 9 a.m. to 5 p.m., we give you a new chance to win $1,000. Every hour is a new chance. Yeah, so if you miss it 1 hour, that's okay. Hey, next hour will happen. All you got to do is listen out for those special keywords. And when you get that keyword, you go to our website, enter it there. Fingers crossed, you're our next $1,000 winner. All right, Taylor Swift and Louis Capaldi coming up next.
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the home of Valentine in the Morning. Now, 105.1. Well, I love when we go from a Taylor Swift song into Lewis Capaldi because I just think of Opalite, her music video, when she asked Lewis to be in it. So cool.

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1: Uh-oh, we have some reality TV drama, this time involving the secret lives of Mormon wives. I'll tell you what's going on next. One little thing happened on social media and it just blew it up. Hold on.

0: Now, 105.1. All right, let me ask you, when is it okay to unfollow someone? Someone that you used to be friends with or co-workers, technically? Well, here's what's going on. The Secret Lives of Mormon Wives. There's always drama with these ladies, right? Well, Taylor Frankie Paul is slamming her former Secret Lives of Mormon Wives co-star, Whitney Lovett. You know, she's the one who did Dancing with the Stars in Chicago, for unfollowing her on Instagram. Taylor's just basically like, I've always supported Whitney no matter the ups and downs. She has not done the same for me. And now unfollowing? I mean, that speaks volumes. It does. I mean, as petty and as tiny as it is, it's a thing now. If you unfollow somebody, it can really hurt their feelings. All right, Teddy Swims, Nelly Furtado, and Timbaland next. Hold on.
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1: Well, I mean, it's pretty safe to say that Ariana Grande is back with her ex, Ricky. There have been all these videos of her changing lyrics, and they've been spotted out together. And sometimes that happens. Sometimes you rekindle something with an ex, and now this time around, it works out because you're both in, you know, new places. You've grown, you've learned things, and maybe the love really never went anywhere, and now you can try again. Hopefully it works this time. We'll have to wait and see. All right, coming up on the way, Benson Boone next. Stay here.
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0: Central Iowa's Now 105.1 with Valentine in the morning. All right, friends, thanks so much for having us on in the middle of the night. This is Natalia hanging out with you. And a little bit of confession time right now. Has anyone hit on you that like wasn't supposed to be hitting on you? I did get a message from a Megan. Listen to who hit on her.
1: So I went to my friend's wedding and her dad hit on me. And he just said, like, let's make it, you know, let's dance during the father-daughter dance, but don't worry, you're not my daughter. It was so weird, but I think he was serious.
0: Oh, no. I don't even want to think of that. That is so wild. 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All right, Sam Smith coming up next. 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

0: But
1: all right, coming up on the way for you, gonna do some Green Day. Also have that track from Mumford and Sons and Hozier. But first, oh, we gotta do this one. And this is the song where we've all been there. You were in a relationship, you saw the red flags, and you just chose to ignore them. All right, Ella Langley, she's in Texas.

0: Now 105.1, music from the 90s to now. Well, let's be honest, we're still a whiles away from Halloween. I mean, we're just in the middle of July, but Home Depot, did you see this? They are already starting to sell Halloween decor. I mean, why not start early, right? They've got those big giant skeletons or big giant whatever monsters, whatever you want to put outside your house. But that is crazy. People are getting ready. I bet you there's content creators that are filming Halloween content right now so that they are ready to hit post when it happens. All right. I'm excited, though, for Halloween. I'm looking forward to it. All right. Hun Trix, Wiz Khalifa, Charlie Puth coming up next.
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1: Well, just so you know, today is National Lollipop Day, so feel free to have a cute little lollipop. These national holidays are so silly. All right, Wiz Khalifa, Charlie Puth.

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Hey, it's Natalia. 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So late.

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1: All right, how are your neighbors annoying you? Because apparently, according to this new survey, it's the yard. That's what annoys neighbors the most, how your yard looks. Get to trimming, get to fixing, because I will say this, I do have a neighbor. Oh, I just wish they would trim their grass back. All right, let's go. It's Numb, Linkin Park.

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1: All right, a little Bruno Mars for you right there. Thanks for hanging out with me in the middle of the night. Don't forget, later today, your chance to win $1,000. The first hour is in our 9 a.m. hour, okay? And then it happens every hour after that until 5 p.m. We want to give you a lot of chances to win $1,000 because we know how much this money could really help out, whether it is bills or, you know, the water bill. Maybe it's taking care of the school clothes that we're going to have to get soon for the kiddos because they're going back to school. Whatever you need this money for, we want to help you get it, okay? So 9 a.m. will be that first chance at getting easy money. Chaperone and All-American Rejects coming up on the way.
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1: Well, congratulations to Arlington, Virginia. Been listed as one of the top 10 fittest cities in the U.S. After that, it's Washington, D.C. I'm a little surprised by this. But further down the list, Oklahoma City, Oklahoma was the least fittest city. All right, Tozier, Tuesday.

0: Central Iowa's Now 105.1 with Valentine in the Morning. All right, Ed Sheeran for you. Thanks so much for having us on. My name is Natalia. If you do want to ever request a song from us, let us know what you're thinking. Say hello. Open us up on that free iHeartRadio app. Look for that red microphone button and you can drop me a message. Yeah, it's really easy. We'll get it right here in the studio. It's like a voice note for a friend, but I would love to hear from you. What are you doing right now? All right, Dua Lipa, Tame Impala, Jenny, next.
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1: All right, I want to send a big hello to Bridget, listening to us on the free iHeartRadio app right now. Thanks so much for sending in that message. Got Maroon 5 coming up after Tame Impala, Jenny, Dracula.

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0: Central Iowa's Now 105.1 with Valentine in the Morning.
1: Well, if you're looking for a new show to check out, have you seen The Hawk? This is the new Will Ferrell movie.
0: Yeah,
1: on Netflix. It looks very funny. He's like sort of like a washed up golfer who has to go up against his son. I don't know. It's Will Ferrell, and I love everything he does. So go ahead and check that out. All right, Olivia Dean.

0: The home of Valentine in the Morning, now 105.1.
1: So I thought this next story was actually fake the first time I saw it, and then I realized, oh no, this is real. A woman in Florida was issued a license plate, and it said SQZ A55. So think about that. SQZ squeeze A55. Oh my goodness. She was like mortified. And I can't believe this became a story. But apparently the county that she's in says, yeah, they'll replace the license plate for, you know, free of cost. We'll give her a new one. But her family and like her sons are urging her to keep it. I think she should keep it. Why not? Have a little fun with it. I think that'd be hilarious. And now everyone knows it's you and they think, you know, it wasn't you asking for that license plate. All right. Adele and One Republic coming up on the way. Stay here.
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0: Central Iowa's Now 105.1 with Valentine in the Morning. All right, if you won $1,000, what do you think you would use it on? Because this is what Rebecca said.
1: I'm going to use it for bills and save some of it. I'm just excited. Thank you so much.
0: That could be you next, trying to decide on how to spend $1,000. We have your chance later this morning. 9 a.m. is going to be that chance to win. You just have to be here to listen out for the keyword, because it's as easy as having that keyword. So let's say the keyword was like balloon. It's not going to be balloon, but I'm just saying. Go to our website, enter balloon, and then hopefully your phone rings. That could be us telling you that you've won $1,000. So later today, 9 a.m., remember, that's the first hour to win. Somber and Christina Perry, they're next.
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1: All right, friends, I am headed out of here. Thank you so much for hanging out with me in the late night, very, very early morning. Have a great rest of your Monday. Sending you all that luck for that $1,000.

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0: cost and the RAM, and now we have little teeny things that are so massive.
1: Right.
2: Yeah.
0: You know, I think they'll figure that out eventually. But I didn't know it was only 3 minutes of time and then it was so loud.
2: Yeah. So that's why like all the actors on the site, didn't matter how seasoned of an actor you were, they were all helping each other figure it out for the first time.
0: Well, good news is this movie has some pretty loud parts in it. Yeah, so even if the camera was making noise, you wouldn't have heard it. Now 105.1.

0: Now 105.1, it is Valentine in the morning.
1: New fear unlocked. And I thought Sharknado was bogus, right? Thought it was bogus. I'm like, come on, sharks, Sharknado.
2: Yeah.
1: There's going to be sharks flying through, like, you know, tornadoes and stuff.
2: Whatever.
1: And
2: landed
3: in your backyard. That's real, though. That happens sometimes.
1: John, I think you're right. I think you're right. Because in China, there was a typhoon in China. And this typhoon hit this small village in China and it caused massive flooding. And there were snake farms and I think maybe alligator farms or something like that. And I guess they were breeding them there. And the farms got destroyed. And they released thousands of snakes and gators into this village. And they have all the footage. Like, I was watching Weather Channel randomly the other day. And Weather Channel had the footage of all these thousands of snakes poking their heads up out of the flooded streets.
3: They're like coming down the river all at the same time. Yeah. Like 100
1: you
3: of them.
1: You saw it, John? Did you see it? You saw it, right?
3: Yeah, it's so funny.
1: He's seen it. It's not funny.
2: Yeah,
1: it's a new fear unlocked.
2: It's funny.
1: That's like Sharknado's like legit now.
3: It's a completely different continent than I live on. That's the only reason it's funny.
2: Oh, okay.
1: Ah, those people on that continent. Best of luck to you.
3: She's a
1: Chinese woman, John.
2: Yeah.
3: Well, I feel bad for those people, but it's funny in video just because I'm nowhere near that at all. I hate snakes.
1: All right. Do you accept his apology, Jill?
2: Well, just in case anybody is listening for the first time, my husband is Chinese, and now I have a Chinese last name.
1: So you've claimed your Chinese descent now as well.

0: Music from the 90s to now. Now 105.1. It is Valentine in the morning. Summertime trips must be nice. We haven't gone anywhere, my family.
1: But something's on the horizon, perhaps, maybe?
0: What? No, what are you talking about?
1: I'm trying to give you some hope.
0: You've given us something?
1: I'm not giving you anything.
0: But something's on the horizon for you. Jeff and I got together. We're planning a trip for your family.

0: It is Valentine in the morning, now 105.1.
1: Hey, Charlene.
2: Hi there.
1: Hi, Charlene. How are you?
2: Good. How are you doing?
1: We're doing all right. Welcome to Valentine in the morning.
2: Thank you. Thank you.
1: Charlene, on your tongue right now, on the very tip of your tongue, what are the words that you want to roll off into our ears?
2: That I'm going to see the Backstreet Boys.
1: Oh, no! Yes. Jill's going to lose her mind.
3: Yes! Oh, my gosh. When are you going?
2: I'm so excited. August 14th, I believe. Yes.
3: Have you seen them before?
2: I have, yes. It's my fourth time at the Sphere, but I've seen them. I went to their residency, the last one, like 5 times as well.
3: Oh, my
1: gosh. You hear Brian Luttrell and his son Bailey on the show?
2: I did, yes. It was such a fun interview.
1: Yeah, it was fun. It's neat to see a dad and a son interact like that, everything. I got cornered in the hallway yesterday by Carrie Steele. And Carrie walks up to me in front of John Peek, our boss, and says, "Are you wearing your panties?"
3: What?
1: That's what Carrie Steele said to me.
3: Oh, yep, because it was a Thursday.
1: Yep, mm-hmm. And John Peek was unaware of what that meant.
3: Oh, shoot.
1: It was a bit taken aback. By Carrie saying that.
3: So he didn't know that it aired for all of our listeners to hear.
1: Yeah. He had no idea what she's talking about.
3: Okay.
4: He should listen to the show more.
1: He probably shouldn't. No, he probably shouldn't. What am I saying? But yeah, so yesterday, Brian Luttrell on the show, we talked about No Panties Thursday. It's something he did in Dallas where that song, Everybody, we changed the lyrics to, "Ow, no panties Thursday, got it. Come on now, everybody get in the buff now. Just get in the buff. No panties Thursday, got it." It was a bunch of lyrics and he remembered doing that and it was just... Apparently something that stuck with Carrie, I guess.
3: And maybe Brian Luttrell will incorporate it into this last leg of their residency.
1: What do you think about that, Charlene?
2: That would be very fun.
1: Really?
2: Yes. And I hope they keep extending their residency.
1: You're going to wave him in the air like you just don't care? Have you ever?
2: I think I'm like,
1: No, go ahead. You're about to say something incriminating. Go ahead.
2: I'm going to say... my seats are a little farther back this time. When I went for my bachelorette party last year, and we were in the very front, and I had the bride headband, and they were all singing right to us, which was fun. A little farther back this time with my mom.
1: All right, so you're going to have to ball them up if you're throwing them.
2: Yes, exactly.
1: Have any of the women in the studio, John, you're not included.
4: Okay.
1: Have you ever thrown a bra, underwear, anything at an artist on stage?
3: Never.
1: No. Okay.
3: Mm-mm. Have you? I know you're not a lady, but...
4: Yeah, who said ladies have to be the ones that do that?
1: You've thrown your underwear at somebody?
4: No.
1: Have you taken off your shirt at a concert?
4: Never. Oh, I mean, at a festival, but I think that's different.
1: All right. Well, listen, have a great time. Thanks for checking in, Charlene. Appreciate you.
2: Thank you so much. Thank you.
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0: Now 105.1, music from the 90s to now. It's Valentine in the morning.
1: Federal investigators have identified shredded iceberg lettuce supplied by Taylor Farms as a potential source of the cyclospora parasite outbreak. There are reports that lettuce was possibly served at Taco Bell restaurants. The company released a statement saying the affected ingredient from our supplier is being indefinitely removed. Anybody who ate at Taco Bell recently is now going, oh, do I feel something?
2: Yeah.
1: Do I not feel something? Yeah, I'm going to be holding off on that shredded lettuce for just a bit.
3: I've always felt that way at Taco Bell.

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music from the 90s to now. Now 105.1. It's Valentine in the morning. Let's do first sip. Sometimes a sip of coffee is all about just having a little caffeine to start your day. Sometimes a sip of coffee or tea, whatever it is in the morning that you have, sometimes it hit different and it feels more like a promise to the day in front of you, a promise to yourself, a promise to moments in life. And today, when you take that first sip of coffee, let it be a promise to you, a promise you're making to yourself to have a better day. Some of us struggle day to day with different things, familial commitments, the weight of work upon your shoulders. Some of you might be struggling with heavier things. Some of you might be struggling with addictions out there. It might be something that's taking control of your life and you're fighting it. A demon that wants to wrestle you to the ground and take over you. And sometimes, just that little sip of coffee, just that special moment, the promise to yourself that not today, not today. Today, I'm going to fight back. Today, I'm going to win. That's all you need. If that's you, if this promise to yourself today means anything, if it hits you in a certain spot, feel free to be part of our community, to reach out at our text line at 31043. Let us know you're there. Let us see you. Let us hear you. Let us be in this moment with you. So first

0: 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It's Valentine in the morning.
1: 104.3, my family. It is Valentine in the morning. We got so many unique texts, and thank you guys for reaching out, 31043. We did a first sip earlier, and if you don't know what first sip is, we kind of salute the day in front of us and just have a moment together as a community and then raise our glasses and, you know, there you go. This says, good morning, everyone. I literally just sat back in my chair with my coffee in my hand, getting ready to take my first sip when you were talking about first sips and making the

0: promise to have a better day. Talked about making a promise to yourself today. I cannot tell you how much I needed that this morning. I had tried on wedding dresses, then went to dinner with my family. When we came out, we found that my car was involved in hit and run, which really just put a massive damper on the whole rest of the night. And your message just reminded me that it's my choice to make sure that I do have a good day. Mm. Love listening to you guys. Happy Friday, Christina. All right.
1: Wow. Cheers, Christina.
0: Here's to you.

0: It is Valentine in the morning, now 105.1. All right, it's Monday. Time for John to break down some music that came over the weekend. New music time, John. What do we got?
1: All right, got a couple of songs for you guys today. Let's start with Gracie Abrams. I think this is the biggest release. She just dropped an album called Daughter from Hell. And this right here is the title track. It's called Daughter from Hell.

0: So when you hear Daughter from Hell, feels like kind of a dark title, but it really isn't. She was just kind of acknowledging that she was a really rebellious teenager, and she thinks she put her parents through hell.
1: That's what I thought.
0: Haven't we all, you know?
1: And this is her apology song, I'm a daughter from hell.
0: That's exactly what this song is. It's kind of an apology. It's kind of an admiration of her mom. She's saying, like, I want your grace. I want your courage. And the last two lines of the song, she says, daughter from hell, but I came around. I'll try to become you now.
2: That's sweet.
0: So I feel like if you got a rebellious teenager right now, they're going to come back around. Yeah.
1: Hopefully. There was a funny meme I saw the other day about parents, and the mom was just laying on the ground in the kitchen, just laying on her back. And the title was like, oh, you have older kids now. It must be so much easier with older kids. And the mom's like, I've never prayed or spent so much money every day in my entire life. Prayed so much and spent so much.
0: New problems. You just trade problems for new problems, it feels
1: like. You do.
0: So this is Gracie's third album out. It's called Daughter from Hell.
1: Funny part about parenthood is you do, you're right, John. You trade problems for new problems and stuff. But the problems that I tell this to all like young parents because I've experienced it. And now older parents tell me things that I'll experience too.
0: Right.
1: And there comes a point in a child's life, and it's very difficult for a parent, where their problems can no longer be solved by a cookie. And that hits hard. Mm. You know, usually you fell down, you this or whatever. Have a cookie. All right, I'm fine. I had a cookie. Whatever. But there comes a point where those problems aren't solved by a cookie.
0: Mm-hmm. At least you're not cleaning up poop in their pants, though. You know what I mean? So you trade problems for other problems.
1: Thank you, John. Thank you.
0: That's the part that scares me the most.
1: Okay, thank you.
0: All right. Let's move on to our girl, Kelly Clarkson. She's got a new song out today called I'd Be Lying.
1: My kids poop in their pants with Taco Bell, John.

0: feels different for her a little bit, right?
1: Right? Mm-hmm. Kelly knows how to make a banger, though, I will say. She said this is about those moments where someone insists on believing what they want, even when you're telling them the truth. And that beginning part right there, she said, was kind of inspired by Prince. That, like, punchy, kind of, like, groovy staccato type sound. And then now she gets into this chorus, and it's like that Kelly Clarkson anthem that you know her for. But it comes at an interesting time in her life. She's winding down the Kelly Clarkson show after 7 seasons to spend some more time with her kids and refocus a little bit on music. And she kicks off the next leg of her studio sessions residency in Las Vegas. So this is kind of a shift in chapters for Kelly. She says, I'd be lying. It's out today.
0: All right, so you're saying, like, third person, I'm not going to know who this is. I have no chance of guessing,
1: there's right? no shot. I almost want you to guess beforehand because I feel like the beginning might give it away.
0: Okay.
1: I don't even know what clue to give you here.
0: Female, male.
1: It's a male.
0: Male artist.
1: It's a male, and it's a male who's someone is relevant at this moment. Like, they're in the peak of their relevancy right now.
2: Okay.
0: Are they alive or dead?
1: Alive.
0: All right, I was going to say John Denver. Country Road.
2: Oh, I was thinking like
0: Right. That's a thinking man right there.
1: Not a traditional musician in the way that you're thinking.
0: Not it, The Rock.
1: Not The Rock.
0: Not an actor.
1: Okay. Not known for their musician work, but not an actor either.
0: Are they beloved?
1: I would say right now, absolutely.
0: Absolutely beloved right now. Absolutely beloved. Okay.
2: Tom Cruise?
1: Not Tom Cruise, that's
0: Tom
1: an actor.
0: Tom Hanks?
1: Not an actor, guys.
2: Oh, yeah, not an actor. Of course.
0: He's yelling at us. Right. Come on now.
2: Listen.
0: It's not an actor.
1: You can guess categories if you want. Not a musician.
0: Politician.
1: Not an actor. Not a politician.
2: Influencer?
1: Not an influencer.
0: Sports person.
1: There we go.
0: Lionel Messi.
1: Nope.
0: But no, we're getting close. He's not loved.
1: We're getting close, though.
2: Travis Kelce?
0: Pulisic.
1: Nope. Keep going, though.
0: Is it in soccer?
1: Yes, it is.
0: Oh. Ronaldo.
1: Not Ronaldo.
2: Mbappe.
1: Not Mbappe.
0: Oh, God. Who's Pulisic, Mbappe, Ronaldo.
2: Jason Sudeikis.
1: No. One of the most beloved soccer players right now.
0: Pele.
1: But someone who's kind of new on the scene. Like, we're just kind of learning about this guy this year, and he's a rock star.
0: Oh, Bellingham.
2: Colin.
0: Who? What? Colin. My kid? Yes. Yes, my kid. Colin.
1: It's Colin.
0: The ECNL genius.
1: No.
2: I am stumped.
1: So this remix is a Kygo remix.
0: Oh, I got it.
1: From
0: Erling the blonde guy.
1: Holland.
0: Yeah, it's Holland. Yeah, it's Holland.
1: Let's play a little bit of this for a sec.
3: Off he duked. Are you in Multona?
4: Let's go, Holland. Check out my raccoon.
1: Check this out.

0: get this, dude. Erling Haaland.
1: Let me get this. Go ahead.
0: Recorded this at 16 years old.
1: So that's him?
0: When him and a couple of his friends created this rap group called Flow Kings and uploaded some songs online and rapped in their free time.
2: No way.
0: So this video was posted on YouTube, and it's called Kygo Joe, because Kygo, the famous DJ, is also from Norway. So it's kind of an ode to him, and they released this, again, 10 years ago.
1: Sure, yeah.
0: So then when Haaland started getting some fame right now in the World Cup,
1: right, people love
0: Kygo, the DJ, found this song, and he said, look, this was right before the game versus Brazil, the knockout round. He goes, if Haaland scores a goal in this game, I will take that song and create an official remix and drop it. Haaland scored twice that game.
2: Oh, man.
0: So then Kygo took the song, dropped an official Kygo remix of this, like, fun track that Erling Haaland did.
1: These kids
0: made, 15, 16 years old with his friends. A rap group called Flow Kings with a Z.
1: Right. That's funny.
0: Is that not incredible? I really wish they went further.
1: Yeah, I got nothing there.
0: Yeah, me neither.
1: Who knows?
0: I mean, it's a 16-year-old project, but it's fun, the whole story of it.
1: The story's great. Story's better than the song.
0: Totally. I think anyone would admit that, even Haaland. But that's Kygo Joe, the Kygo remix from Flow Kings. I'm John Camucci, and that's your New Music Monday. Now
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0: Yep, we do a little wiggle happy dance when we eat our favorite food, too. Guaranteed human.

Music from the 90s to now. Now 105.1. It is Valentine in the morning. Congratulations, Spain, España, winning the World Cup. What's up? Spain wins it. Nice job. What a World Cup. I mean, everyone has problems at FIFA at certain points. But here in the United States, I thought the World Cup was very, very successful. Wish our team went further, obviously. I knew Team USA wasn't going to win it, but I wish they went further. But nonetheless, Spain, congrats. You kept the World Cup out of Messi's hand. Nice job. They saved the whole

0: Now 105.1, it is Valentine in the morning.
1: I want to know what you guys would do if you received a new license plate.
0: Oh, yeah, I'd keep it. I'd keep it.
1: Did you see this?
2: Sweet, you should have kept it.
0: Sweet cheeks, squeeze.
1: Squeeze.
0: A55.
1: Yeah, it was SQZ A55.
0: She was, so this lady who got the license plate, she's like 80 years old or something like that.
1: Yeah.
0: She's so like, oh my God, what is this? Squeeze, then the letter A, 5-5, looks like SS, so yes. Squeeze.
2: My question is, do you think she immediately read that, or do you think she found reactions to her license plate and then discovered what it said?
0: It's about a 50-50. Because I think she'd get the A55, and the squeeze in front of it, the SQZ, is a pretty common abbreviation for squeeze.
2: Yeah. I think the squeeze came more clearly to me than the A55.
0: Really?
2: Yeah.
0: I'm going to write it out on a piece of paper.
1: Well, she was going to get a replacement, but her sons were like, no, you have to keep it.
2: No, you have to keep it.
1: So she did.
2: You have to keep it. Dude, I would still have my mom keep that.
0: Yeah, John, I see what you're saying. The A55, you might not grab it right away.
2: Not right away. Like, it does look exactly like what it says.
0: Right, but once you have it, you have it. Yeah. You know what I mean?
1: Yeah.
0: Right. That's so funny. And some old lady gets out of the car. You're like, whoa, she must have been a partier back in her day.
1: Yeah, because she lives in a retirement community. Can you imagine?
2: Okay, no.
0: Well, there's a lot of squeezing going on in there.
2: They're getting it on in there.
0: There's a lot happening in there.
2: 100%.
0: God, just the other day at the retirement community, and I'll try not to use the right names, because it's people's privacy. So I'm over there, and we're doing karaoke, right? And one of these guys, we'll call him Dave.
1: Okay.
0: Dave, on the microphone, goes, hey, Sean, did you hear? Billy's no longer with us. I'm like, oh my God.
1: Oh.
0: Oh, guys, I'm so sorry. Yeah, he moved out to the skilled nursing center.
1: Oh, phew.
0: I'm like, oh my God.
2: Yeah, man.
0: Dave.
2: Gotta be careful.
0: You can't leave a pause like that and say somebody's no longer with you.
1: No.
0: God.
2: Yeah, they're living in some of those communities. My grandma lives in a retirement community, I think it is.
0: Yeah.
2: And so when I go over for Easter or Christmas, like, she'll have some friends there who like don't have their families anymore or whatever. Mm-hmm. So one time there was this this lady there, forget her name, but she had just lost her husband a couple of years back. So she came alone. The next Christmas, saw her there, remarried. She's like, yeah. I was like, why waste any time? And I was like,
0: well, yeah, the clock is ticking,
2: you're
0: right?
2: You're right. Yeah. Like, why are we sticking?
0: Clock's ticking.
2: They're active, man.
0: Joni, who's now singing with me, she wants me to duet with her, so she gave me some more duets to work on.
2: Uh-huh.
0: And we closed it out with You Look Wonderful Tonight.
1: Oh. You know?
0: So that's what her and I duet, Wonderful
2: that's
0: Tonight,
2: you.
0: Right? She's but Joni was drinking, too. Joni had like a little cup of, I should have changed her name. had a little cup of something. And then there's another guy singing Margaritaville. And he kind of nodded off in the middle of Margaritaville. She goes, I think he's been drinking. I'm like, well, you're drinking. I mean, is there an open bar at karaoke night that I've missed or something like
2: right,
0: that?
2: Right.
0: And there's my mom the whole time. Do Oh Danny Boy. One more time. Oh Danny Boy. Yeah, it's cute. You got to come.
1: I know.
0: You've been saying you're going to come. Mom's been there now for 2 years, that memory care center.
1: Yes, we had this conversation.
0: That is 104 weeks of you missing karaoke.
2: You've heard about it all 104
0: weeks of you not coming to something that you love, karaoke.
1: I know.
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1: Rose Byrne and Wednesday star Jenna Ortega are going to star in a new sports drama called Nasty. And the movie's going to be about a veteran tennis champion and her rising young rival. And Chloe Fineman is leaving Saturday Night Live after 7 seasons. She posted a very emotional Instagram post thanking the creator of the show, Lorne Michaels, her fellow cast members, and the show's crew. She said being on the show was the greatest privilege of her career, and leaving was difficult, but she felt like it was the right time to move on. Now there's reports that she is in talks to join an upcoming drama series on Netflix. I'm Jill with the Entertainment Headlines. I could

0: Now 105.1, music from the 90s to now. It's Valentine in the morning.
1: Is there a person, when I say this, that you think of? I'm jealous of blank. Who's a person that you're jealous of right now? Somebody in your life, you go, oh my God, so-and-so. Who's that person? Who are you jealous of? Reach out, 31043. That's where we're getting to coming up next. But right now, it is a battle of the sexes. Representing the men, his name is Hector. Works as a software developer and enjoys going to the movies. Hector, what's up, buddy?
2: Hector!
3: Good morning.
4: Good morning. Representing the ladies, her name is Madison. She's a full-time student and enjoys playing video games. Let's hear it for Madison.
0: What's up, Madison?
5: Good morning.
0: Good morning. Here's how it works, Madison. We're going to ask you a few questions. Hector, Jill's going to ask you the questions. Best out of three wins, still tied the end of regulation. We go to a not-so-tough tiebreaker question. Let's start with the ladies. Madison, who is the first person to walk? To walk, not run. The first person to walk on the moon. Who is that,
5: Neil
0: Madison?
5: Neil Armstrong.
0: Say it again.
5: Neil Armstrong?
0: Yeah, it's Neil Armstrong, yeah.
4: Hector, Houston, we have a problem. Yeah. Is famously said in what 1995 movie?
3: Apollo?
4: Apollo 13.
0: All right, current score, ladies up, 1-0. What color are emeralds, Madison?

It is Valentine in the morning, now 105.1. All right, coming up next at Valentine in the morning. Simple question. Right now, in this moment, who are you jealous of? 31043.

0: Now 105.1, music from the 90s to now. It's Valentine in the morning. Who are you jealous of? Jill, who are you jealous of right now in this moment? So yeah. I'm not talking about grand scheme, looking back over the past month, month and a half, whatever. In this moment, you go, oh man.
1: I don't want to say her name. I'm just going to call her Nicole.
0: From sales? Nicole?
1: No. Oh. No. She is a travel influencer.
2: Oh, yeah.
1: She's an acquaintance.
2: Don't even get me started on those.
1: And she just gets paid to go to the most exotic, beautiful locations. And
0: is she exotic and beautiful herself?
1: She's stunning.
0: Yeah, that's the thing.
1: She's so pretty.
0: They don't pay unexotic, unbeautiful people to go to exotic travel locations.
2: And I'm sure the influencer thing is a lot of work in its own way.
1: Yes,
2: I'm sure that it is.
0: I get it. And it's
2: but you're
0: also
2: in Santorini. You know what I mean?
0: Right.
2: It's like, come on.
0: Oh, I know. And we know so many influencers in the business. And there's so many in this building, influencers. People think we're influencers. I don't know. But there's some really big influencers that walk around and you recognize them. You see them from Instagram or something like that. Or you've worked with them. Or they host a podcast or they have their own radio show or something like that. And I do get jealous of them too. And I know it's work. I know it's work.
1: Yeah.
0: And there's probably a fear too because it's not a craft that you can rely on totally.
2: Right. It's not stable. That's for sure.
0: That's it. That's the word, John. Thank you.
2: Yeah.
0: You don't know if it's going to go away. Like I remember like even our friend Allie, who is probably one of the bigger influencers we know, Kevin's wife, from back in the day, Bachelorette fame and stuff. I'm sure she's always worried like, what if this goes away? What if I say the wrong word or the wrong phrase and suddenly I lose that follower count? And that was how I made the money.
1: Yeah. Mm-hmm.
0: Tons of money based on going, hey guys, you know what I did today? I was at Walmart. Yeah. And I found this really cute top at Walmart or whatever it is. Or,
2: totally.
0: Hey guys, I got those chicken tendies at Costco. And that's all they, that should be you. That's all they do. And it could go in a heartbeat.
1: Yeah.
0: Yeah, I get that.
1: But while it's happening, I'm jealous.
0: She's in Santorini. She's loving life,
1: yes.
0: Right? John, who are you jealous of?
2: My friend Carson lives in this house that he just bought with his fiance right now. And they just have a golden retriever. And they just have been posting some photos of them in AC over the last couple of days. Mm-hmm. Just like shivering on their couch while it's been hot in my apartment because we don't have AC.
1: Oh, come on.
0: Thought you had one AC.
2: We have a portable AC unit that just like pushes air out the
0: window. And you go, no, you said you use it in the bedroom for you and let your girlfriend Olivia sweat
2: in the living room. No, we use it in the living room for most of
0: the day. You take it to bed, you said. Whenever she comes to bed, she can enjoy it. But you're in bed like 2 to 3 hours before
2: her. Yeah, but the house is already cool because we've been using it in the living room.
0: You've just been talking about sweating a second ago.
2: Listen, as good as this AC is, it's not like central AC.
0: It's not Carson's AC. Okay.
2: You know, it's not Carson's AC. He's freezing in an icebox over there, wherever he's at. And
0: he's posting that stuff like I'm freezing here?
2: Yeah. Just like, I could just tell because he'll post him and his fiance watching whatever they're watching.
0: Yeah.
2: And they're both like in a blanket.
0: And the
2: fire's
0: on.
2: And it's like 100 degrees outside. I'm like, no.
0: Text in 31043. Who are you jealous of?
3: Now, 1051.
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0: Now 105.1, it's Valentine in the morning. Desiree, thanks for holding on. Who are you jealous of right now?
1: I'm jealous of my husband.
0: Yeah. What's he doing, this bum of your husband?
1: So when my dad passed away, I got a couple of his classic cars, but they need really, really good fixing up.
0: Yeah?
1: And recently I've offered my husband to get one of his favorite classic cars, and I'm jealous because his is all done sitting in the garage and mine's underneath the tarp.
0: Okay, so wait a minute. So sorry about your dad passing, and your dad left you a bunch of classic cars. So the classic car your husband has, is that one of your dad's, or he went out and got his own?
1: No, we went out and got him his own. He likes at least 40 different cars. We got one of them.
0: Okay, oh. You guys are classic car people. So what cars do you have beneath your tarp?
1: Well, one of the two is a Mustang Fastback. It's a 69.
0: Yeah, I don't know anything about that.
2: Nope.
0: I have a Prius. Pretty cool, though. Well, tell your husband to go fix one of your cars if he's a classic car guy.
1: I don't like him touching my stuff.
0: Okay. All right.
1: I don't know
0: right.
1: where the parts go.
0: I appreciate you calling in. Thank you, love.
1: Thank you. Have a good day, y'all.
3: I've got some texts coming here at 31043. Who are you jealous of? This text says, my sister, because her kids sleep until 9 a.m., Another text says, anyone who lives 5 minutes from their office.
2: Yeah.
3: I'm especially jealous of that as well. And then this text says, I'm jealous of my retired neighbor. Every day is a Saturday for him. Even today, he was just out sitting on his porch, drinking a coffee at 7 a.m.
0: Yeah, but you don't even know what day it is anymore when you're retired.
3: That's nice.
0: And I think even in retirement, like if I ever do retire and stuff, I still think I want to be doing something. Mm. You know, if I just sit at home every single day doing nothing, I'm just going to become a recliner guy.
3: This seems ideal.
0: This is your dream.
3: God, I would love
0: She's like, oh, give me that now.
3: You guys would never see me again.
0: All right, Huntrix, this is Golden.

0: Music from the 90s to now, 105.1. It's Valentine in the morning. So, Lori, what's the person's name that you're jealous of?
1: Well, it's a group of people, and they are the club that is called Dinks.
2: That's me.
1: Yeah.
0: Double income, no kids.
1: Double income. Yep, that's it.
3: So which part are you jealous of? The no kids part?
1: I am so jealous of all the parts. The travel, the stress-free, noise-free dinners with a little wine maybe.
0: Right. Yeah, so what's a night like for you, you dink?
2: Okay, so last night, Jeff made some ribs on the barbecue. And then he came inside and we did eat at the dining room table.
3: What did you hear during this?
2: Oh, total silence.
3: Yeah. Wow.
0: Did you have any music turned on a speaker or something like that? A little jazz in the background?
2: He had on some 70s music playing. Uh-huh. And then we did eat at the dining room table. And there was some candles that were lit. And we just chatted about our day. And
0: nobody had to yell upstairs, "Dinner's ready."
2: No.
0: Get down. It's going to get cold. Come on. Move it.
2: We watched an episode of 30 Rock after that. And then I went up to bed.
0: And nobody had to say to their teenager, "Are you eating with us tonight or are you going out? What are you doing? Are you here or are you going out for ice cream? What are you doing with your friends?"
2: Nope.
0: We had
2: a wonderful night.
0: And you didn't have to yell to the wife on the couch, "Hey, dinner's getting cold. I plated this like 10 minutes ago. Come on."
2: There was no yelling whatsoever last night
0: at
2: anyone.
3: Lori, when's the last time you had a night like that?
1: With absolutely no interruptions, probably about 2 weeks ago, maybe.
0: Well, that's not bad. Okay. That's not bad. Mine's about, a long time ago. All right, Lori.
1: My family's super supportive, and they make sure that we get to have a couple's night because I do think that's important, but it's very hard to achieve.
0: Mm. Yeah. And that double income's nice, too.
2: Mm-hmm.
0: Yeah.
1: Oh, my goodness. Yeah. I can't imagine the investing, the saving, everything, because right now we spend all the money on whatever the kids need.
0: I get it. The travel ball stuff, tuitions, everything else that kids need.
1: Yep.
0: And these dinks. These dinks over here just living
1: I'm
0: their best life.
1: Of the travel.
0: Thanks, Lori. Thanks for calling in.
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1: Disney Plus has ordered a pilot for a reboot of the Mickey Mouse Club. This show is my childhood. We did not have the Disney Channel growing up, but my friend Sarah did. So every time I spent the night, we would wake up and watch the Mickey Mouse Club. This was when Britney Spears, Justin Timberlake, Ryan Gosling, Christina Aguilera, this is when they were all on it. But this new version is going to feature 11 new performers.
0: Oh, wow. So this is the real people one. It's not the Mickey Mouse Clubhouse one where it's just Mickey cartoon
1: With Toodles.
0: Is that who it was? Toodles? Who's Toodles?
1: Toodles. And he comes in and he like helps him.
0: Hey, Toodles.
1: Luke Skywalker's lightsaber set a new record at an auction. It sold for a record $3.7 million.
2: Oh my God.
1: This was actually used in the film during the iconic I Am Your Father confrontation. No spoilers here about who he's talking to. It was initially valued between $1 and $2 million, but it went for $3.75 million. I'm Jill with the Entertainment Headlines.
0: I always love when they put like Spanish on instead of English. It goes, Luke, soy papá. It's very good.
1: Yeah.

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Now 105.1. It is Valentine in the morning. If you are on Facebook, do you follow our show on Facebook? We'd love you to do that.

0: Now 105.1, it is Valentine in the morning. Were you a daughter from hell? A son from hell? Were you rebellious in your teenage years?
1: Text us at 31043. We want to know what you did. How did you put your parents through hell?

0: 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Now 105.1. It's Valentine in the morning. Text in 31043. Were you ever a demon child? A hell child for your parents?
1: This text says, it's too bad Brian Burton is not there today. I'm sure he would have a lot to say on this topic.
0: He was very bad. He has told us many times how bad he was as a child from the stuff to everything else he got into. Mm-hmm. And then his band, rah, rah, rah, rah, all this hard rock stuff drove people crazy. John, were you a good kid?
2: I was a good kid until I left home.
0: Oh,
2: I think
0: really?
2: When I finally moved out, that's when I was like, okay, I'm on my own now. I kind of want to do my own thing.
0: And then you became a bad kid.
2: And then I just became like a distant kid, I think.
0: To your parents.
2: I think I needed like a breakaway period. You know, my mom got stricter as I got older. And so I just like.
0: But your mom was like really strict, wasn't she?
2: She was.
0: Yeah.
2: So when I finally moved out, I was like, I'm an adult now. Like, I'm on my own. No one can tell me what to do. And then, then you find out how hard things are. And then you're like, oh, wait.
0: What did she smack you with?
2: Anything she could grab.
0: So yeah, it wasn't just the family spoon in the kitchen or something like that? Or the, what they call them, the chanclas?
2: Sometimes my mom would be like, go ahead and like grab me a spoon. So then you open up the door.
0: You got to pick out your own spoon, your own weapon.
2: So you're like analyzing all the spoons, you know, the spatulas. You're like trying to figure out like which one's going to be like the least abrasive.
1: John.
0: What did you take?
2: You don't want to go for the wooden ones.
0: I would have thought wooden
2: would have been safe. Those things hold together. Let me tell you, those hold together.
0: The wooden spoons hold together.
2: You want like the flimsy plastic ones.
0: Some type of flimsy. So the thing that flips the pancakes.
2: Exactly, yeah.
0: Right.
2: It doesn't hit as hard. Like, and they'll break if you're lucky.
0: Wow.
1: This is so sad to me.
2: I feel like this is just more common like back in the day. You know what I mean? I just feel like parents
0: were
2: more strict.
0: John, your day wasn't that long ago. The back in the day for you, we are not talking Little House on the Prairie time. That's like, we're talking like 10 years ago or something for you. 10, 15.
2: I think the same thing, but I just feel like now. Now that I look around at parenting, there's so much like gentle parenting that it just feels like unheard of these days.
0: Right.
2: You know what I mean?
0: So. I think gentle parenting was probably still a little bit there during your time, just not with your mom.
2: Totally.
0: There was no gentle parenting for me. It was dad's belt.
2: I remember the first time I saw one of my neighbors talk back to his mom, and I like didn't even know you could do that. I was just like, what's going to happen to him?
0: Right, right.
2: And then his mom just like said, okay. And then he was just like, he was just talked back to his mom and she wasn't really strict on him. Like he was a very bad kid, but I was just like, that's crazy. Like, I wonder if I could do that.
0: Right.
2: I tried that one time.
1: Chance,
0: right?
1: Oh God.
0: Your mom witnesses,
2: never
0: mom's like, you see what they just did there?
2: Again.
0: You see him talking back to his mom? You tried that stunt with me. You see what's going to happen.
2: Totally. My mom would just look at me and you just knew, you know?
3: 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Yeah.
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0: 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Just like you, we still haven't figured out how to unsubscribe from that weekly gym email we keep getting. 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

0: Now 105.1, music from the 90s to now. It's Valentine in the morning. We got text coming in here at 31043.
1: Were you a child from hell? This text says, my nickname is Kel, and as a teen, I was such a nightmare. My mom just started calling me hell. And this text says, I went to Christian school all my life until high school. And then the beast was unleashed.
0: Oh my gosh.
1: At which point I did it all. I am so sorry, Mom.
0: I don't even want to know what all is.
1: All caps and about 25 L's in that text.
0: Really? That's a lot of all. All right, Miles Smith, this is Stargazing.

0: Now 105.1, it's Valentine in the morning.
1: Some texts coming in here, 31043. John, we were raised by the same mom. LOL, we also had to choose our own spoon. My younger brother goes down in history for breaking the most wooden spoons. My mom even being more upset because she now had to replace her spoons, her weapons of choice. Yes, John, I feel you. Back in the day, my mom grabbed Hot Wheel tracks. All right, we've all had the Hot Wheel tracks.
2: Really?
1: Yeah, I had those once or twice. Which is the worst because you're getting spanked by a toy that was yours. You know, something that brings you joy and then brings you pain at the same time. Orange Hot Wheel tracks.
2: No.
1: It's horrible. Small toy plastic golf clubs, too, that we had. My brother and I used to hide those things.
3: Yeah, for real.
1: I had John's childhood, too. We didn't have plastic spoons, though, so I opted for the wooden ones. Also, we're Arab, so slippers were a big one, too.
3: Oh, yeah. My mom did the slippers, too, but they weren't strong enough. I remember that, too, though, from that previous text. They said they used to hide them. Sometimes I used to go hide the wooden spoons, but my mom's Italian, and she cooks all the time. She knew right away.
2: Oh,
3: right away, you know?
1: So she always knew where, like, there was another wooden spoon, too,
3: She knew exactly her spoon.
1: Right.
3: She
1: wasn't one wooden spoon in the house.
3: Two spoons missing, and it's my 6-inch one. Like, she knew.
4: Where's my 6-inch spoon of choice?
3: Right.
1: My dad used to make us pick up the belt or pick out the belt that he would whoop my butt with, but he was a drinker, so maybe not the best parenting hack.
3: Oof, yikes.
1: All right, Liz, thank you for that. Jackie, good morning. How are you today?
5: Good morning. How are you?
1: We're doing all right. We have a topic here. Were you a son or daughter from hell because of this Gracie Abrams song? But then it turned into, what did you spank your kid with? And everybody agreeing with John about getting spanked by spoons. But what were you like as a kid?
5: Oh, my God. Well, it was more like junior high school. I was literally grounded from like 7th to the 8th grade. I was so bad. I got held back in the 8th grade. I can't even tell you all the things I did. I was awful. So bad that my poor little sister, she had such a hard time in school because she had the same last name as me.
2: Oh, no.
1: So you were the one that came before her. So you go, you're one of these, the Smith sisters.
5: It was a bad word.
1: What was it?
5: My maiden name is Oglesby. Shout out to the Lord Bear Longhorn. But yeah, I was so bad. I made a teacher cry once.
1: Oh, no.
5: I mean,
1: gosh.
5: It's hard to believe. I know, because I'm so sweet now, right? It's just crazy.
2: Yeah, you have a very sweet voice.
1: She does sound nice, but Oglesby sounds rough. Doesn't it? Doesn't it sound like one of the Oglesby sisters?
2: Yeah.
1: It sounds like if they were coming down, like, oh, who's going to be here? Oh, the Oglesby sisters. Oh, God. So then you're the first one in. You cause all the problems. You're first to market, so to speak. Your sister comes in. Oh, another Oglesby. I wonder if it's like that other Oglesby.
5: Yeah, and she was so good. Yeah. Right. And my mom was like on speed dial. I got into fights. Yeah. I don't know. It was just so bad.
1: Right. And had
5: and
1: your
5: then
1: sister...
5: I turned it around in junior high.
1: You did. How'd your sister turn out? Is she a good person or did she go bad later in life?
5: No, she's super good. She's a square forever. She's been a square. Yeah.
1: A square? What were you born in? Like 1950 or something? How old are you?
5: 47.
1: Oh, okay. All right. She's a square. Well, thanks, Jackie. Appreciate the call.
5: All right. Take care, guys. Bye.
1: You too. Now 105.1.
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0: 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Now 105.1. It is Valentine in the morning. All right, we're going to wrap things up around here. John, thank you for your show.
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0: 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Be the change in the world that you want to see. 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
1: It's a Monday morning, right about this time, right after 9 a.m., that I could use another espresso. How about you? 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
2: 6:30 a.m. Your alarm goes off. You jolt awake and start thinking about fueling your gut? 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

0: 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Hey, Lydia, what would you be doing with $1,000?
1: Oh, I'm going on vacation next month, so I need to have money.
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0: 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Congratulations to the fans of Spain.
1: All right.
0: Celebrations around the world after that World Cup. That now people are saying that what they say the day after Christmas. It's over.
1: Yeah, I know.
0: Really liked it. What's next? Women's World Cup next year.
1: All right. That's true. Let's
0: put it on your calendar.
1: All right.
0: Now, that alarm went off this morning. I didn't moan. I didn't lay in there. I rolled right out, made my coffee in my bedroom, which I have advertised several times to you about. It's a game changer to make your coffee in your bedroom while you get ready. It's also time saver traffic. Like, it is a time cruncher. I got to tell you something, you
1: tell
0: two.
1: Tell us, tell us,
0: Sissany, Tanya. I was talking about you guys last night to somebody. I was talking about my buddy Ben. I was telling him about how like much I love getting, I didn't say beaten up, but directed by the two of you. What's the right word?
1: I feel like you're not using the words that you used.
0: Corrected. No, you guys, like I always think I've got the right view until you correct me with a better view of things. Kind of what I was saying.
1: It's just conversation.
0: Anyway, I got to remind me, bookmark this. I got to tell you a story about my buddy Ben. Remember he left his sunglasses and I kept them, but I didn't really tell him.
1: Oh, yeah.
0: And I was feeling guilty.
1: Yeah.
0: I found out he has something on mind he didn't tell me about. We'll get back to it.
1: Wow.
0: Yeah. He kept something on mind, never told me about till I told him about the glasses that I had that you guys didn't like.
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1: Coming up next, join us while driving can reduce stress, boost immunity, make you a better driver.

0: It's Now 105.1. Hey, make sure you're connected on our socials at Now 105.1. All right, so check it out. Got a quote of the day for you here in a second. But also, doing this when you drive takes away stress, builds immunity, makes you a better driver. And that is sing.
1: Aw, that's cute.
0: I think when people whistle, that reduces stress too. That means that they're in a good mood. When people actually just are walking around whistling randomly.
1: Like, yeah, I can see that.
0: I whistle. I'm like, wow, I'm whistling.
1: Mm-hmm. That's a skill.
2: I must be chipper.
0: Yeah, I must be in a good mood. I'm whistling. Let me second guess myself. Okay, so sing. I'm going to play a song here for you to do it in a second. Today's quote says, Nate, Tanya, stop expecting you from other people.
1: Amen.
3: All right,
0: now,
3: all right.
0: Reduce some stress.
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0: This is Now 105.1. Ariana Grande has been spotted more and more with her ex, Ricky Alvarez. And Tanya says it proves something.
1: Yeah, I believe this is why people stay friends with their exes, and it's not great.
0: Okay. Details on that coming up next hour.

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1: Tanya has Ariana Grande in the headlines and her ex-boyfriend. There was a lyric about him in a song. She's been changing it recently.
2: Yep. So remember the song, Thank You Next, the line about Ricky that she said, wrote some songs about Ricky. Now I listen and laugh.
1: Yeah.
2: So I told you this before in previous trending reports. So she's been changing that lyric live on her tour. First it was, I wrote some songs about Ricky and they still kind of slap. Okay, cute. Then it was, wrote some songs about Ricky. I know he's still got my back. Okay, fine, fair. But then a big one came out of her Brooklyn show, which happened to be Ricky's birthday. Okay. She said, wrote some songs about Ricky. We always find our way back.
1: Okay.
2: So a source tells People magazine that the two are taking things very slowly, not jumping into anything serious right now. But this confirms my theory as to why people stay friends with an ex. And that is because they want to keep the door open just in case, which is why I think it's a red flag if somebody is friends with their exes. Thank you for coming to my TED Talk.
1: All right. Queen of cynicism, Tanya. First of all, if she's changing those lyrics like that, something's going on for sure.
2: I mean,
1: that's a big evolution in the lyrics. Now, back to your cynicism about not being friends with an ex or being friends with an ex. As I have stated on this program consistently, I believe that being friendly with your ex is good. And I believe it's wise. And let me tell you why. Because the ex was a chapter in your, an important chapter in your life where you grew and you learned, and that deserves respect.
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Olivia Rodrigo, she's keeping her distance from social media. She was saying that she avoids reading comments about herself whenever possible, going on to say, I think it's important to remember who you are outside of what people say about you. She says it keeps her staying focused and just living her life. So she's not getting caught up in any of the noise, just the volume in the studio.

0: Now, 105.1, music from the 90s to now. By the way, happy birthday, Julianne Hough.
1: Happy birthday.
0: Happy birthday, Jules. Wishing you the best.
1: We love you,
0: big
1: Julianne
0: hugs.
1: Hough.
0: We will always love you, Julianne.
1: Yes. Mm. She's a Cancer or a Q.
2: Ladies up in here tonight. No fighting. We got the refugees.
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0: Now, 105.1, music from the 90s to now. Ryan Seacrest with you. Sissany and Tanya, what's the rule on when someone leaves something that you like at your house? My buddy Ben left sunglasses at my house. I loved them, so I wore them. I start to feel a little guilty, and he tells me, well, I have to admit, I have a black members-only looking jacket of yours that I have had for months that kind of looks good on me, and I have been using it. And I said, whoa, why did you tell me about that? He goes, because I liked it. So I said, well, then I'm going to keep my sunglasses, your sunglasses, they're my sunglasses, for another month. You can keep my jacket for another month, and then we'll give each other's things back at the end of the month.
1: That's cute.
2: That's fine.
1: That's what girls do.
2: But you know what? When you know the person that left the item, the respectful thing to do is to call them and text them and
0: tell
2: them.
0: But he didn't do it to me. I didn't do it to him. So people are doing this and they're not telling. This is happening all over the city and people aren't talking about it.
2: People leave sunglasses at my house all the time. And unless you call me and tell me that they're yours, I won't know. I have some in my bag right now that I don't even know whose they are, and I've been wearing them.
0: Well, okay. Well, then...
2: But I don't know whose they are.
1: No, but you need to text a picture of them to your family chats, whoever was over that week.
2: I don't even remember what day it was.
0: Put them on real fast.
1: And here they are. Here they come.
0: Oh, no, no, no.
1: What's wrong with
2: those? What's wrong?
0: No. Those are like Ben's glasses on me. Oh, no. That, I'm like looking at Ben right now. No.
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A lot of Del Rey fans have been waiting longer than expected for her upcoming album, Stove, which she delayed more than once, but the wait is apparently worth it. Lana has just announced she's managed to create another project altogether alongside it, what she calls a companion album. All the information is up. Search Lana Del Rey at onairwithryan.com.

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1: So we're talking about the cyclone number three problem people are having, that virus going around.
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0: 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Now 105.1. Everybody's been talking about the World Cup and going potty.
1: I mean, yeah.
0: I mean, it's true.
1: That's the two headlines this past week.
0: It's true. The thing about this going potty virus is that it kicks in on a delay and you don't know. You just don't know. And they've traced it back to certain things specifically.
1: Right.
0: But they truly don't know everything. But Sisney comes in going, oh, I read this article about how we shouldn't be so panicked about it.
1: Yeah.
0: Why should we not be so thinking about it?
1: I had lettuce last night.
0: But that doesn't matter because it's going to be a week till it kicks in. So you should not come near us next week.
1: Well, I don't think it's like contagious.
2: Yeah, I think you have to eat it.
0: I don't want to even know she's having it. That's what I'm trying to tell you, Tanya.
1: Okay, so if you've been seeing all the headlines and wondering what the big deal is, it's this foodborne parasite that's been linked to contaminated fresh produce like leafy greens, herbs, berries, things like that.
0: Yes.
1: And the biggest thing to watch for, like you said, is number three.
0: Okay, I want to argue the point here, not based on fact that I know, but based on history of data. There's a delay in data reporting. It's just like when we get our ratings. There's a delay in data reporting. So if it's not up, that could have been 6 weeks.
2: Right.
0: I think the data is like a 6 week lag time to report.
2: And you said right now. What is, yeah, what about right tomorrow?
0: I still am not panicked.
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0: 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So, you know, I've become friendly with the Blue Zone guy. You know, we've talked about the Blue Zone books and the Blue Zone places and the documentary,
1: yeah.
0: How to Live to Be 100, where, you know, people do common things around the world and they've got great lives. And it's kind of simple. And the founder of the whole concept who did the study is a professional continental biker. The guy has biked from Alaska to Argentina. His name is Dan Buters. Become a friend of mine. I invited him on because last night he and I were having some

Fontainebleau, Las Vegas has put together an amazing trip. 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

The music from the 90s to now is on now, 105.1. If you've ever heard of the Blue Zones, the founder, the whole concept, the guy that did all the research, wrote the books, and did the documentary on How to Live 100 on Netflix, which is great. He told me last night, short people live longer, so I want to live with him. Something else fascinating I learned, that if you have anything that hurts in your back or your neck, this is a real problem. A real problem. And takes the years off. Hey, we'll come back with Dan here in a second.

0: Music from the 90s to now for Ames and all of Central Iowa. Now, 105.1. Big celebration for the champs, Spain, winning the World Cup. And for Spain, their second ever World Cup, first since 2010. If you've ever heard about the Blue Zones, Dan Buettner is the founder. He's the author. He did all the research. He's the explorer. He also was telling me something very interesting about where you get pain in your back and your neck and how that affects your life.
1: Tell me more.
2: I don't want to know. Okay. I'm scared.
1: I want to know because I literally have it right now.
0: Explain what it means.
3: Yeah. So, well, we really weren't meant as a species to stand up. That was an evolutionary.
0: We're supposed to crawl.
3: Well, the early humans, they were on all fours, you know, and we learned how to stand up a few million years ago, but it turns out that's not good for our back and our neck.
0: So as if you do have the back pain or the neck pain, what do you do to remedy that?
3: Smoking is the number one driver of back and neck pain. People don't know that. But secondly, prophylactic acupuncture works. In other words, going to the acupuncture every month or so, staying on top of it. And then, of course, you want to make sure your computer is at eye level, so you're not bending down, your neck is hanging down.
1: Oh,
3: and that
1: no.
3: makes a big difference over time since we spend so much time on our devices.
0: The new doc is coming out soon. And the foods in the grocery store, I didn't even know about that, but he's got a healthy line of frozen foods called Blue Zone Kitchen. Yeah, Blue Zone's Kitchen. Dan Buettner. Great to see you, pal. Thanks for coming in.
3: All right, buddy.
0: See you. I'm 110. I don't know. Smart guy. Blue Zone's fascinating. That documentary that is on Netflix about living to be 100 is amazing, too.
1: Oh, my gosh. It's so good.
0: He said earlier, short people live longer. I just loved it when he told me that. I got so excited and sleep last night.
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Hey, make sure you're connected on our socials at Now 105.1. Thank you all so very much for hanging out with us. Hey, if you missed anything, we have a good time today. If you missed anything, it's a lot of great advice was given out today. And we learned that short people will live longer. If you missed that fact, I was very enthusiastic about that conversation. So check it out on our podcast. Have a good one.

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1: Monday afternoon, Toby Knapp is my name. Welcome. And let's go ahead and shake off the weekend together with Olivia Dean coming up, Chapel Roan, Blink 182, and Taylor, I'm Still Married Swift. Now, Killers. Somebody told me. What did they tell me? 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
1: Monday afternoon, Toby Knapp. That's me with Taylor Swift's Fate of Ophelia coming up in a few. Ophelia. And Teddy Swims in minutes now, Adele.

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1: Very tragic story about Ophelia. I had to go and like read all about it, and then I got pulled into Hamlet. Who knew? Literature makes me go, hmm. Taylor Swift, crafty the way she takes literature and educates us. Ophelia met a very tragic end. I hope that you are not subject to the fate of one Ophelia. I'm Toby Knapp, and I've approved this message because that song made me have deep thoughts.
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1: Just past 4 o'clock, Monday afternoon, July 20th. And Toby Knapp is my name, Bruno Mars. I just might coming up. Also, Tame Impala. I'll play NSYNC and Hozier. 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Vanessa Carlton.

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1: It's easy money. 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Toby Knapp is my name, and Christina grabbed a grand.
2: Ah, oh my gosh, are you serious? Landon, I won $1,000. What do you say? 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He's helped me enter this contest, and he always remembers the word for me. Yay, we're so excited.
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1: Pink asking the question, who knew? Well, I'm sure the Secret Service, CIA, government agencies, the Lord God, baby Jesus, I think they all maybe

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1: It's easy money. $1,000 is waiting for you to take it. 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
2: 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I won $1,000.
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1: Ready to learn something new with today's edition of Random? I am Toby Knapp. Check this out. You know your body can glow briefly? Let's learn something, shall we? The human body emits this very faint, visible light produced by chemical reactions in our cells. It's way too weak for our eyes to see, but sensitive instruments can detect it. So when somebody says, you're glowing, technically, they're right. Who knew? The human body can glow. We've learned something new. That is the point of Random on this Monday.
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1: Tell me, Nap, it's Monday. What is it that is giving you some stress today? The inbox, your commute, your bank account after the weekend? Maybe it's a meeting that somebody called at 4:30 this afternoon because they have no regard for human life. What is stressing you out today? 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
1: Hang out for a few minutes. Toby Knapp is my name. I got Sabrina Carpenter and Taylor Swift on the way. Also, Lola Young. And if you need something on, remember, you can always tap the TalkBack microphone if you're listening on your iHeart app, and I'll do my best to play what I can for you. Like for Stacey listening to us as she's about to hop in a car and make her way home. 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
1: It is just past 6 o'clock and Toby Knapp is my name. Thank you for letting me be a part of your Monday afternoon. I guess it'd be Monday evening now. Nickelback.

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1: 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Toby Knapp is my name, but here's the good news. 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